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2: 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I'll
3: 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May the force be with you.
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There's no need to cry, yeah. 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

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Ladies, do your thing. 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Picture black saying, oh,

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2: Yo.
1: Open up, man.
2: What do you want, man?
1: My girl just caught me.
2: You made her catch you?
1: I don't know how I let this happen.
2: With who?
1: The girl next door, you know? I don't know what to do.
2: Say it wasn't you.
1: All right.

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